0: You sing so sweet, people. 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It must be a big studio, you know.
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0: 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Yeah, man. You don't know, sir. 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Yeah, man. 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Yeah. Yo. And together, this is the key, you know.

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0: 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You see, the next one is on the old album, Charting On, and it's a combination with Terry Lynn.

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It happens, you know, it happens, you know, and you don't have to be dark, baby.

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I'm not a monster yet. I'm not a monster yet. I mean, I don't think so. But you tell me.

Conqueror. Let no man here fear for his own life. 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If a man commit a crime against you,